0: 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Yeah, we turning it up.
1: It's Venus.
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1: 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Big Snoop Dogg.
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I should really try to calm my mind and see things from your side.

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Please just rewind and shake it to the max. Aqui, todas interativas.

Spain, Sweden, Switzerland, Susium, Turkey, USA, Uzbekistan, Uruguay, Ivory Coast. Let's play football.